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2: 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This is to get you the Western vibe. This is for the lovers of Western music, a show we named I Feel Good. So next half an hour, you'll be enjoying Western vibes. And meanwhile, you want to connect to and participate to the show, you can hit us on 8899-0494. I'm Jack Zeus. You stay hooked to the hottest frequency because it's the beat of every heart.

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A new vibe for the lovers of Western music with me, RJ Zeus. 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